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1: I'm a relationship my problems that are kushish kari rakho hoina.
0: Mavi, istari agar borna sakina. I'm sorry.

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